0: guys have the best jocks.
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0: Bubba shot the jukebox. It's Michael Shainwright, your big papa here on WLAY FM. You know, we've been talking about Skydog for a couple of days now, and we're getting super gigged up about it because it's coming up this weekend. I had a chance to sit down with my buddy TC. He's in the studio next to me on the big dog, and we're both going to be out there at Skydog. We had a chance to sit down and chat a little bit about it. I thought we'd let you listen in as we talk about Skydog. It's me and TC. By the way, we were in a pretty echoey, noisy room. It wasn't a studio setting, so it's going to sound a little bit like a tape recorder because it's pretty much what it was. Hey, everybody, it's Michael Shainwright, your big papa here at WLAY, and I'm with my buddy TC from the Big Dog.
1: Hey, man, what's going on?
0: Man, I'm super pumped about Skydog coming up next weekend, 28th, 29th, 30th of August.
1: Yeah, I mean, talking to Southern Rock, Dwayne Allman, the Allman Brothers, why not, you know?
0: No doubt. You know, I don't get to play Allman Brothers a whole lot on WLAY. I'm a little envious TC gets to play them pretty routinely.
1: Yeah, man, the Allman Brothers, of course, staples of classic rock, and Dwayne Allman getting his start here in the Shoals area, the Muscle Shoals area, back in, pre-Allman stuff, you know. And matter of fact, we somewhere along the way, we need to dig out some of the Allman Brothers. Dwayne doing a vocal, you know, it was like a little power trio that he recorded at Fame before, you know, before the Allman Brothers.
0: Wow, I did not know that, as they say in television.
1: Yeah, it's pretty cool. I mean, you know, Dwayne, he was, I don't even know if he ever did a vocal for the Allman Brothers. I mean, as far as lead vocal, I don't think. But, it was, I think it was him and Barry Oakley. And I don't remember who was doing the drumming, but it was like the three of them and some blues stuff. And Dwayne is doing the singing. You know, Greg was out in L.A. at the time, you know, before the Allman Brothers came together in Florida.
0: Yeah, you know, so, you know, if you dig the Allmans, or if you dig Southern Rock, or if you dig Muscle Shoals music, or if you dig music at all, or if you dig festivals, like, Skydog is going to be an amazing experience all next week.

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Walker, Oak Ridge Boys, and Tim McGraw with three songs back to back to back, right in the middle of this seven-song superset on WLAY 100.1 FM. It's Michael Shainwright, your Big Papa, not going anywhere till midnight. You hang tight with me.

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Merle Haggard, Big City, to help us keep moving through the hour here. It's Michael Shane Wright, your Big Papa. Spinning that one in my father's memory, old Leroy Wright. He's been gone 3 years. I miss you terribly, Dad. That one was for you.

Well, that'll just about do it for me for your Monday night. It's Michael Shane, right? Your Big Papa. That was Kenny Chesney, and here's Willie Nelson on the road again. That's where I'll be, on the road until tomorrow, come 7 o'clock, when I'll be in the chair again. Keep listening to WLAY for more chances to win tickets to Sky Dog. Thanks for being here tonight.

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3: Now the latest from the WAFF 48 First Alert weather team.
4: Temperatures warming up again today, back around 90 degrees. The rest of the week, we're going to be averaging about 90 for the high temperature, which is not very unusual at all for this time of year. The overall weather pattern will be drier than normal as we finish out this month and begin the month of September, which is also pretty typical. Temperatures remain about the same. We've got an isolated shower thunderstorm chance tomorrow, perhaps a better chance for scattered thunderstorms Thursday ahead of a boundary, which should clear us out for the weekend.
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0: 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I'm Elizabeth Kramer. 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
3: There's a Marcos. 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

It was the perfect country and western song. I wrote him back a letter and I told him it was not the perfect country and western song because he hadn't said anything at all about mama or trains or trucks or prison or getting drunk. 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The last verse goes like this here.

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Now, yeah, you look that gal, look at her. What can you say? She's country. Jason Aldean, he's saying it pretty good right here on 100.1 WLAY. Thanks for having fun with us on your Tuesday, tantalizing, terrific Tuesday.

Hey y'all, it's time to boot it on up, a great big classic country party that is, with your host Mark Narmore here on WLAY.